Everybody gotta save to yourself. Make the cool on the pono for help the other one. And when you make the cool on the, you know, pono, it's going, it's like kind of automatic time. You don't need talk and stuff when it happens. You just gotta let them, and the stuff just waiting for when you're ready.

Shit jobs keep us in ruts and keep us eyeing up for what's and ifs and buts and maybes. And falling over in the street is just a part of every week. We lie drunkenly just staring at the stars. Remember when they were in reach and all the teachers used to teach? You can do anything if you put your mind to it. We put our minds to it all, but disappointment crushed the ball. We could have done anything, we just never quite knew it, so...

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1: Rumors spreading around, United takes its time. Try to shack outside the game. And you know what I'm talking about. Just let me know if you wanna go to that home out on the range. You got a lot of nice girls.

0: 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Estilo Livre, na UMC.
1: Yo, man.
2: Yo.
1: Open up, man.
2: Yo, what do you want, man?
1: My girl just caught me.
2: You made her catch you?
1: I don't know how I let this happen.
2: The who?
1: The girl next door, you know? I don't know what to do.
2: Say it wasn't you.
1: All right.

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1: Hey, yo, Jason.
2: Oh, yeah. Oh, yeah. Oh, yeah.
1: Say something to her. Holler at her.
2: I got one question. How'd you fit all that in them jeans? You know what to do with that big fat butt. Wiggle, wiggle, wiggle.

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Wiggle, wiggle, wiggle. Wiggle, wiggle, wiggle. Wiggle, wiggle.

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UNCFM. Am I living? Oh, what a funny thing to think.